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0: 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Yeah. 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

my friend today is a teacher. 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The music of the sun, follow the sun, baby. Close your eyes and dreams. Satricha, I'm stumped. The sun, the sky, the sea, the sand. 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

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Music is the answer, no music, no party. 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
1: 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The best song from the past. 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

0: problem that I can't fix. 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

0: Vi ho parlato di due novità, la prima è Freaky One di Max Tiller e Vintage Culture, la seconda Milky and David Guetta con Just the Way You Are.
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2: Time that we freak, every time that we dance to the beat, every time we kick it, you need, every time that we rock to the beat.

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9 p.m. on a fucking Friday. 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It's 9 p.m. on a fucking Friday. It's 9 p.m. on a fucking Friday. 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We're going to high. 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

speed seduction in the magazine, endless pleasure in limousine, in the back shakes a tambourine, nicotine from a silver screen. 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